give you is a song called Alright. The song I'm gonna give you now is a song called If Blacks and Whites Don't Come Together as One, Then We Are Born to Suffer. From the album Think About the Children. Born to Suffer!

0: Fire. 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
1: 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Everything Irie, I man is lying with Tudemora representing for Warrior Music.
2: 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I say Warrior Music, pushing on, you know?
0: This is Lucian Jamison to the compartment speaking, and you're listening to the Warrior Music, sound of the Warrior Music.

sein. Join studio version in the put them lovers out there. This better cloud. 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This one's for you, bro. This one's for you.

We're going to bring on a friend of ours now. Someone I recorded this next song with. The song's called Too Tired. The man's called Albert Collins.

could a woman scream? Yet I peeped through the door. Some guy was working all night with her.

I saw a cop standing there with his hand on his gun. Said this is a red boy's now.

kani kawia karidi kaura ei no kani makaru pemia re miloro ne meto anjaro to wawilunga we pone radio jindu rosondo pa fm